Their faces gaunt, their eyes are blurred, their shirts all soaked with sweat. He's riding hard to catch that herd, but he ain't caught them yet. 'Cause they've got to ride forever on that range up in the sky. All the horses

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3: Cloudy today with a chance for showers and a risk of thunderstorms. Tonight, cloudy with a low of 18 and a chance for rain. Monday, a mix of sun and clouds with a high of 24, falling to a clear low of 11 in the evening. Tuesday, sunny with a high of 27, going down to a cloudy low of 15 with a chance for showers overnight.
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And they said, you know, all the others went and cashed out. 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
5: Cloudy today with a chance for showers and a risk of thunderstorms. Tonight, cloudy with a low of 18 and a chance for rain. Monday, a mix of sun and clouds with a high of 24, falling to a clear low of 11 in the evening. Tuesday, sunny with a high of 27, going down to a cloudy low of 15 with a chance for showers overnight.
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3: Cloudy today with a chance for showers and a risk of thunderstorms. Tonight, cloudy with a low of 18 and a chance for rain. Monday, a mix of sun and clouds with a high of 24, falling to a clear low of 11 in the evening. Tuesday, sunny with a high of 27, going down to a cloudy low of 15 with a chance for showers overnight.
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4: Cloudy today with a chance for showers and a risk of thunderstorms. Tonight, cloudy with a low of 18 and a chance for rain. Monday, mix of sun and clouds with a high of 24, falling to a clear low of 11 in the evening. Tuesday, sunny with a high of 27, going down to a cloudy low of 15 with a chance for showers overnight.
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1: 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An 86-year-old pedestrian is in critical condition after being hit in the parking lot of the Stratford Mall. Emergency crews were called to the front entrance of the mall just after 11 yesterday morning, where the pedestrian and a pickup truck collided. The pedestrian, an 86-year-old man, suffered serious life-threatening injuries and was airlifted to hospital, where as of last night, he was listed in critical condition. A section of the parking lot was blocked off for several hours while investigators were on scene. It was reopened late yesterday afternoon. Police say the investigation is ongoing. A local group opposing a gravel pit in Ashfield, Colborne, Wawanosh is celebrating an Ontario Land Tribunal decision that offers what it calls a major victory for community-led environmental protection. The Friends of Balls Bridge and Little Lakes had been contesting a proposed gravel pit expansion in the area for over half a decade. After a lengthy hearing, the Land Tribunal recently ordered VB Land and Gravel to conduct mandatory air quality monitoring while also providing a 30-meter buffer for an endangered wood turtle habitat. President of the opposition group, Rebecca Garrett, says the decision is important not just locally, but provincially.
2: It set a precedent. That's the thing that's very important about this decision, is that, again, it's not just about us. It's about how these kinds of cases will have to happen going forward, that there will have to be more regulations, that the gravel companies will have to do a lot more work to look at the health as well as the environmental implications.
1: The decision came after a partial settlement that resolved other aspects of the proposed pit expansion, including a ban on work after 5 p.m. and weekends. There are new rules in place for food trucks, chip wagons, and other mobile food vendors in Mapleton Township. Adam Bell has the details.
3: Council approved a new food vendor bylaw replacing regulations that had been in place since 2005. Fees will vary depending on the type of operation. Food trucks will face a $500 application fee, and all licensed vendors will also pay $30 for each day they operate. For CKNXNewsToday.ca, I'm Adam Bell.
1: Canada-U.S. Trade Minister Dominic LeBlanc spent the weekend in Washington trying to nail down a trade deal with just days to go before new 50% tariffs on a wide range of Canadian goods goes into effect. LeBlanc's spokesperson said the minister met virtually with U.S. Trade Representative Jameson Greer for an hour yesterday, and that their meeting was constructive. The 50% tariffs imposed by the U.S. are set to start on Wednesday. For more on these and other stories, go to CKNXNewsToday.ca.
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1: The Toronto Blue Jays erased a 2-1 deficit in the bottom of the ninth, but fell 4-3 in extra innings to the Yankees. New York hit a 2-run homer in the 10th, then held off the Jays, who could only score one more run in the bottom of the inning. The Blue Jays are now one game back of the final wild card spot in the American League. Canada's women's flag football team beat the U.S. for the world title. The men's squad booked its place at the 2028 Olympics yesterday after beating Mexico 34-26 in the third place game. Marcus Ericsson took the lead with just four laps to go to win the inaugural IndyCar race in Markham. And former Major League pitcher Tommy John has died. He was 83. The four-time All-Star was the namesake behind the pioneering elbow surgery that prolonged his career for more than 14 years.
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1: Mainly cloudy today with a slight chance of showers early this morning. A high of 24 that'll feel like 30 with the humidity. Tonight, clear. Fog patches developing overnight, a low of 13. Tomorrow, mainly sunny, a high of 26. Right now, it's 17.
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0: 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Well, we're looking at a mainly cloudy day ahead. A little bit of shower activity for parts of our listening area for this morning. At our hottest point this afternoon, we could feel as warm as 30 degrees. We'll have a full look at weather with our next update from the CKNX newsroom.
1: Good morning, I'm Miranda Chant, and here are some of the stories we're following. Canada and U.S. trade representatives continue to meet ahead of a looming tariff deadline. An elderly pedestrian is in critical condition after a collision involving a pickup at the Stratford Mall. And food truck operators in Mapleton have new rules to abide by. I'll have more details on these and other stories coming up.
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1: 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An 86-year-old pedestrian is in critical condition after being hit in the parking lot of the Stratford Mall. Emergency crews were called to the front entrance of the mall just after 11 yesterday morning, where the pedestrian and a pickup truck collided. The pedestrian, an 86-year-old man, suffered serious life-threatening injuries and was airlifted to hospital, where as of last night, he was listed in critical condition. A section of the parking lot was blocked off for several hours while investigators were on scene. It was reopened late yesterday afternoon. Police say the investigation is ongoing. A local group opposing a gravel pit in Ashfield, Colborne, Wawanosh is celebrating an Ontario Land Tribunal decision that offers what it calls a major victory for community-led environmental protection. The Friends of Balls Bridge and Little Lakes had been contesting a proposed gravel pit expansion in the area for over half a decade. After a lengthy hearing, the Land Tribunal recently ordered VB Land and Gravel to conduct mandatory air quality monitoring while also providing a 30-meter buffer for an endangered wood turtle habitat. President of the opposition group, Rebecca Garrett, says the decision is important not just locally, but provincially.
2: It set a precedent. That's the thing that's very important about this decision, is that, again, it's not just about us. It's about how these kinds of cases will have to happen going forward, that there will have to be more regulations, that the gravel companies will have to do a lot more work to look at the health as well as the environmental implications.
1: The decision came after a partial settlement that resolved other aspects of the proposed pit expansion, including a ban on work after 5 p.m. and weekends. There are new rules in place for food trucks, chip wagons, and other mobile food vendors in Mapleton Township. Adam Bell has the details.
3: Council approved a new food vendor bylaw replacing regulations that had been in place since 2005. Fees will vary depending on the type of operation. Food trucks will face a $500 application fee, and all licensed vendors will also pay $30 for each day they operate. For CKNXNewsToday.ca, I'm Adam Bell.
1: Canada-U.S. Trade Minister Dominic LeBlanc spent the weekend in Washington trying to nail down a trade deal with just days to go before new 50% tariffs on a wide range of Canadian goods goes into effect. LeBlanc's spokesperson said the minister met virtually with U.S. Trade Representative Jameson Greer for an hour yesterday, and that their meeting was constructive. The 50% tariffs imposed by the U.S. are set to start on Wednesday. For more on these and other stories, go to CKNXNewsToday.ca.
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1: The Toronto Blue Jays failed to sweep the New York Yankees yesterday, falling 4-3 in extra innings. Toronto starter Dylan Cease allowed two hits with three walks and struck out 10 as the Blue Jays had their mini two-game win streak halted. Newcomer Daz Cameron made his debut with the Jays, belting a one-out double into the left field corner to score Kazuma Okamoto. The Jays have a day off before opening a three-game set in Tampa Bay against the Rays tomorrow. Scottie Scheffler opened the PGA Tour postseason with an 8-shot win at the St. Jude Championship. He closed with a 4-under 66, ending a nearly 7-month winless streak. BC's Nick Taylor finished in a 3-way tie for 39th at even par, and Listowel's Corey Connors finished in a 5-way tie for 47th at 2-over. Marcus Ericsson won the inaugural Ontario Honda Dealers Indy in Markham. The race was previously held at Toronto's Exhibition Place.
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1: Mainly cloudy today with a slight chance of showers early this morning. A high of 24 that'll feel like 30 with the humidity. Tonight, clear. Fog patches developing overnight, a low of 13. Tomorrow, mainly sunny, a high of 26. Right now, it's 17.
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0: 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Well, we're looking at a mainly cloudy day ahead. A little bit of shower activity for parts of our listening area for this morning. At our hottest point this afternoon, we could feel as warm as 30 degrees. We'll have a full look at weather with our next update from the CKNX newsroom.
1: Good morning. I'm Miranda Chant, and here are some of the stories we're following. Canada and U.S. trade representatives continue to meet ahead of a looming tariff deadline. An elderly pedestrian is in critical condition after a collision involving a pickup at the Stratford Mall. And food truck operators in Mapleton have new rules to abide by. I'll have more details on these and other stories coming up.
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0: Well, today is National Thrift Shop Day. Who doesn't love a good secondhand store? What is the best thing that you ever purchased from a secondhand store? Maybe they priced it much too low, not realizing what it was worth, and you got yourself a great deal? Let me know. Shoot me a text. I'd love to hear from you. An air traffic controller is being praised for staying calm and keeping everybody safe on the job when he discovered that two American Airlines jets with the exact same call numbers were trying to land at the same time. They were headed right towards each other while flying over Phoenix. And so the way it works is, you know, you're trying to give instructions to the call numbers, but two planes were answering at the same time. It's pretty crazy for two jets from the same airline to have the exact same call numbers.
2: American 2482, if you're up, radar contact, maintain 9000.
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4: I think someone just took that for us, but American 2482, we are 6000, climbing 9000.
2: If you're on the arrival on the Eagle, you know what? Somebody else has your American 2482 on the arrival. I need you to maintain 10000. Is your company same call sign out of 1800 descending to 10000? I've been working air traffic for 25 years. I've never seen two aircraft pretty much merge with the same call sign. That's pretty incredible. Could have been disastrous, but I'm glad it all worked out.
0: There's a woman who's gone viral because she keeps receiving a $45 fine from her homeowners association because she has a dead bush on her property. And the homeowners association says that's an eyesore. You got to get rid of that bush. And for some reason, she's decided not to do it. So instead, she started spray painting the bush green.
5: They keep charging me $45 for this bush. We're going to fix it today. It's not dead no more, Becky. They're gonna be like, how did it get green? I don't know. But it's green today.
0: Last month, a kitten was part of an attempted bank robbery. The cat's name is Magnolia, and it was 3 months old when she was stolen from a pet store and taken into a bank where the thief tried to rob the branch. Luckily, police stopped the man right away, and the kitten was okay. But since then, Magnolia has gotten a little bit famous for being part of a bank robbery. And now, Magnolia has been adopted by a loving family. The bank robbery cat, as she's become known, is now happy to have her forever home. And there's a family who took a trip to the beach who's in the news after they discovered a dinosaur tooth. The family first spotted a small hole in a rock, and their son was able to fit his whole hand inside, and he pulled out the ancient shark tooth of a megalodon. Confirmed by a fossil expert, the giant extinct shark lived millions of years ago. Scientists estimate that those megalodons grew as long as 80 feet, making them the largest carnivorous shark ever.
6: I pulled a shell out of the one rock. There was like a hole in the rock. I looked down and I was just astonished, but I couldn't fit my hand in there. Of course, I'm screaming like a crazy man over there for him to come running over because of a small hand. And what'd you say?
7: I was just like really excited. At first, I was scared to put my hand down until I seen it.
0: You ever take a metal detector down by the beach and discover something cool or valuable? I know a few people who have done that over the years. And let me know if you ever found something really cool down at the beach. Again, on our text line, which you can also reach if you have a feel-good story of your own locally. 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
1: 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There are fears new 50% tariffs on hundreds of Canadian goods are unavoidable. Canada-U.S. Trade Minister Dominic LeBlanc met with his U.S. counterpart Jameson Greer for an hour yesterday. It was their third meeting in a week. A spokesperson for LeBlanc called the meeting constructive. Ottawa is trying to get relief on sectoral tariffs and avoid the latest levies set to take effect on Wednesday, but so far the U.S. has refused, pointing to continued bans on American alcohol by some provinces. Stratford police continue to investigate a collision that sent an 86-year-old pedestrian to hospital with life-threatening injuries. It happened yesterday morning outside the front entrance to the Stratford Mall. The pickup truck involved reportedly stayed on scene. Late yesterday afternoon, Stratford police confirmed the pedestrian had been airlifted to hospital where he was listed in critical condition. There has been a so-called major win for air quality and environmental protection at a proposed gravel pit in the area. The Friends of Balls Bridge in Little Lakes has spent years contesting a license application to extract 500,000 tons of aggregate annually from the Little Lakes pit. That culminated in an Ontario Land Tribunal hearing that ran for the past 2 years. While the parties reached a settlement on some issues, the tribunal sided with the opposition group on air quality and a habitat buffer. The group's president, Rebecca Garrett, says the win is huge considering the way the provincial government has scaled back environmental protections.
2: All of these things that we've accomplished will help to change the way aggregate companies will apply for a license and the way they'll operate in the future. They're going to be forced to listen to and seriously consider the concerns of citizens groups, and they'll have to work with communities that are affected instead of just trying to ignore us.
1: The tribunal ordered the company to conduct mandatory air quality monitoring at the site and keep a 30-meter habitat buffer to protect wood turtles. Mapleton has adopted a new bylaw regulating food trucks and other mobile food vendors in the township. The new rules replace a food vendor bylaw that had been in place since 2005. Staff said the update reflects changes in the mobile food industry and is intended to make licensing and enforcement more consistent. Application fees range from $125 for a temporary food stand to $500 for a food truck. The Conservatives are calling on the federal government to give Canadians another 10 months of relief at the gas pumps. They want the federal fuel excise tax pause extended until at least next Canada Day. The tax relief measure is currently set to come to an end on Labor Day. For more on these and other stories, go to cknxnewstoday.ca.
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1: The Toronto Blue Jays erased a 2-1 deficit in the bottom of the ninth, but fell 4-3 in extra innings to the Yankees. New York hit a two-run homer in the 10th, then held off the Jays, who could only score one more run in the bottom of the inning. The Blue Jays are now one game back of the final wild card spot in the American League. Canada's women's flag football team beat the U.S. for the world title. The men's squad booked its place at the 2028 Olympics yesterday after beating Mexico 34-26 in the third-place game. Marcus Ericsson took the lead with just four laps to go to win the inaugural IndyCar race in Markham, and former Major League pitcher Tommy John has died. He was 83. The four-time All-Star was the namesake behind the pioneering elbow surgery that prolonged his career for more than 14 years.
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1: Mainly cloudy today with a slight chance of showers early this morning. A high of 24 that'll feel like 30 with the humidity. Tonight, clear. Fog patches developing overnight, a low of 13. Tomorrow, mainly sunny, a high of 26. Right now, it's 17.
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1: 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Well, we're looking at a mainly cloudy day ahead. A little bit of shower activity for parts of our listening area for this morning. At our hottest point this afternoon, we could feel as warm as 30 degrees. We'll have a full look at weather with our next update from the CKNX newsroom.
2: Good morning, I'm Miranda Chant, and here are some of the stories we're following. Police continue to probe a collision at the Stratford Mall that left an elderly pedestrian in critical condition. A group fighting the Little Lakes gravel pit is claiming a win for environmental protection. And another Canada-U.S. meeting on trade yesterday is being billed as constructive. I'll have more details on these and other stories coming up.
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2: From Hollywood to Nashville. 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
1: Well, we start off with some sad news out of Hollywood. Actress Hayden Panettiere, who voiced Dot in A Bug's Life.
3: Dot!
4: Yes, Mother.
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1: Became a star playing the cheerleader Claire on Heroes and later playing Juliet Barnes on Nashville, and several other roles in her career, has passed away at the age of 36. Hayden was just 5 years of age when she appeared in an episode of Maury Povich talking about the life of being a child actor as she starred in daytime soaps.
5: And what's the name of the soap opera?
4: More Life to Live.
1: Hayden, who recently released a memoir detailing her struggles with addiction and depression, lost her brother at the age of 28 a couple of years ago from a heart condition, and it was very hard for her to get over.
6: Losing my little brother, I mean, he was my only sibling, and it was my job to protect him. When I lost him, I felt like I lost half of my soul. Don't ever, ever expect me to get over the loss of him. I will always be heartbroken about it. I'll never be able to get over it.
1: Meanwhile, because of her struggles, she had to make the tough choice to sign over custody of her 13-year-old daughter to her ex.
6: I knew the most unselfish thing that I could do was to make that hard decision and just try to work on myself. Signing those papers was the most heartbreaking thing I've ever had to do in my life.
1: Again, actress Hayden Panettiere, gone at the age of 36. Spider-Man Brand New Day just became the 8th movie to cross the $2 billion mark worldwide. Looks like Johnny Depp is going to be back to play Jack Sparrow in a new Pirates of the Caribbean movie that will see Margot Robbie as the main character. Someone's a big Golden Girls fan. The purse that Estelle Getty used to carry around on the TV show as Sophia just sold at an auction for almost $200,000. It was only expected to get around $15,000 tops. A judge has ruled that Nick Reiner will not be allowed to access his $1.5 million trust fund that was set up by the parents he's accused of murdering Rob and Michelle Reiner. Martin Cove, the actor best known for playing Cobra Kai villain John Kreese in the Karate Kid franchise, had to be rescued by boat from his Tennessee home after he and his family were surrounded by floodwaters and couldn't escape. Dolly Parton once again had to cancel an appearance at her Dollywood because of health issues, but she did record a video.
7: Sometimes I get a little dizzy, and so my national boxer has kind of clipped my wings, saying, "You ain't traveling this week." All is going well on the medical end of things, and I continue working away on all of our other projects.
1: 71-year-old Reba McEntire says she and her 69-year-old fiancé and Happy Place co-star Rex Lynn just cannot seem to find the time to actually have the wedding. But they are still planning on making it official as soon as their schedules allow. 62-year-old Craig Morgan showed off some stage acrobatics while performing his signature hit International Harvester in Ohio the other night. He climbed 20 feet in the air on the metal stage scaffolding that holds the lights. He climbed it like a ladder and dangled off the side with no harness. And Carly Pearce gave one fan an unforgettable moment at her concert on Friday. She spotted him in the crowd holding a sign that called her Carly Fierce, so she invited him on stage to sing her song My Place with her. And apparently, he absolutely delivered.

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1: Well, life on the farm is kind of laid back. Ain't much an old country boy like me can't have. 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I thank God I'm a country boy. Well, a simple kind of life never did me no harm. 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
1: 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An 86-year-old pedestrian is in critical condition after being hit in the parking lot of the Stratford Mall. Emergency crews were called to the front entrance of the mall just after 11 yesterday morning, where the pedestrian and a pickup truck collided. The pedestrian, an 86-year-old man, suffered serious life-threatening injuries and was airlifted to hospital, where as of last night, he was listed in critical condition. A section of the parking lot was blocked off for several hours while investigators were on scene. It was reopened late yesterday afternoon. Police say the investigation is ongoing. A local group opposing a gravel pit in Ashfield, Colborne, Wawanosh is celebrating an Ontario Land Tribunal decision that offers what it calls a major victory for community-led environmental protection. The Friends of Balls Bridge and Little Lakes had been contesting a proposed gravel pit expansion in the area for over half a decade. After a lengthy hearing, the Land Tribunal recently ordered VB Land and Gravel to conduct mandatory air quality monitoring while also providing a 30-meter buffer for an endangered wood turtle habitat. President of the opposition group, Rebecca Garrett, says the decision is important not just locally, but provincially.
2: It set a precedent. That's the thing that's very important about this decision, is that, again, it's not just about us. It's about how these kinds of cases will have to happen going forward, that there will have to be more regulations, that the gravel companies will have to do a lot more work to look at the health as well as the environmental implications.
1: The decision came after a partial settlement that resolved other aspects of the proposed pit expansion, including a ban on work after 5 p.m. and weekends. There are new rules in place for food trucks, chip wagons, and other mobile food vendors in Mapleton Township. Adam Bell has the details.
3: Council approved a new food vendor bylaw replacing regulations that had been in place since 2005. Fees will vary depending on the type of operation. Food trucks will face a $500 application fee, and all licensed vendors will also pay $30 for each day they operate. For CKNXNewsToday.ca, I'm Adam Bell.
1: Canada-U.S. Trade Minister Dominic LeBlanc spent the weekend in Washington trying to nail down a trade deal with just days to go before new 50% tariffs on a wide range of Canadian goods goes into effect. LeBlanc's spokesperson said the minister met virtually with U.S. Trade Representative Jameson Greer for an hour yesterday and that their meeting was constructive. The 50% tariffs imposed by the U.S. are set to start on Wednesday. For more on these and other stories, go to CKNXNewsToday.ca.
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1: The Toronto Blue Jays failed to sweep the New York Yankees yesterday, falling 4-3 in extra innings. Toronto starter Dylan Cease allowed two hits with three walks and struck out 10 as the Blue Jays had their mini two-game win streak halted. Newcomer Daz Cameron made his debut with the Jays, belting a one-out double into the left field corner to score Kazuma Okamoto. The Jays have a day off before opening a three-game set in Tampa Bay against the Rays tomorrow. Scottie Scheffler opened the PGA Tour postseason with an 8-shot win at the St. Jude Championship. He closed with a 4-under-66, ending a nearly 7-month winless streak. BC's Nick Taylor finished in a 3-way tie for 39th at even par, and Listowel's Corey Connors finished in a 5-way tie for 47th at 2-over. Marcus Ericsson won the inaugural Ontario Honda Dealers Indy in Markham. The race was previously held at Toronto's Exhibition Place.
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1: Mainly cloudy today, a high of 24. That'll feel like 30 with the humidity. Tonight, clear skies, fog patches developing overnight, a low of 13. Tomorrow, mainly sunny, a high of 26. Right now, it's 17.
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0: 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Well, we're looking at a mainly cloudy day ahead. A little bit of shower activity for parts of our listening area for this morning. At our hottest point this afternoon, we could feel as warm as 30 degrees. We'll have a full look at weather with our next update from the CKNX newsroom.
1: Good morning, I'm Miranda Chant, and here are some of the stories we're following. The Conservatives want temporary gas price relief extended until next summer. A collision at the Stratford Mall has left an elderly pedestrian in critical condition, and a gravel pit in Ashfield Colborne Wawanosh will have to monitor air quality and protect an endangered turtle. I'll have more details on these and other stories coming up.
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0: 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Good morning, it's Cordell. Well, my friends, it's a lot better than when I was a kid in school, but I've said for years that I don't care what level you're at in high school, but there needs to be a general overall life course that handles, you know, everything related to just life. And like I said, they do a better job of that now than they used to. But quite often it was, you know, kids that weren't on pace for university that took the courses, and there were specific courses that you had to take. I would like to see one class that covers all of it, and it's mandatory. You got to learn it like early going, grade 9. And not just things like cooking, which is important. You know, how do you do your taxes? How do you manage a budget and credit cards? You know, what are your employment rights? How do you handle home economics? Basic repairs around the house and for your car. How do you renew all those documents that have to be renewed occasionally? And so much more. It's a lot. But all basic stuff that I think would be really important no matter where you're headed in life, no matter what road you're on, all the important stuff that I think you need to know. Because a lot of us, you know, if we don't get that advice from parents, we have to try to figure things out on our own. And it's intimidating. And sometimes you don't make a lot of good decisions early in life because you don't really understand things all that well. So the gist of it is practical knowledge. I'd like to see more education when it comes to practical knowledge. Now, there's a great online survey that takes it from a different angle right now, where they're asking people, what is a country skill that every kid should know before they turn the age of 18? Again, a country skill or an outdoor skill that every kid should know before they're adults. And some of the things that people suggested in the online talk, how to back up a trailer, how to change a tire, how to start a campfire, how to bait a hook. These are great outdoorsy, you know, country questions. How to split wood and grow vegetables. How to tow something and use basic tools. How to identify crops just visually. What is a basic country, you know, outdoor skill that every kid should know before 18? And likewise, what is something that parents are not teaching their kids like they used to? Because while I find that schools are trying to spread out that knowledge a little better, parents aren't teaching things like they used to. Reach out, I'd love to know your thoughts. On the CKNX studio line, powered by Rico Foods at 1-800-668-2569. Or you can email me through our website at cknx.ca.
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1: With an update from CKNXNewsToday.ca, I'm Miranda Chant. There was a call for the federal government to extend relief at the gas pumps. Conservative leader Pierre Poilievre is urging the Liberal government to give Canadians at least until Labor Day before reinstating the federal fuel excise tax. Prime Minister Mark Carney paused the tax in April in response to soaring fuel prices sparked by the U.S.-Israeli war in Iran. At the time, he said the measure that brought down gas prices by 10 cents a liter would remain in place until Labor Day. In our daily poll question powered by Walkerton Toyota, we're asking if you think the feds should extend the fuel excise tax pause until next Canada Day. Answer at cknxnewstoday.ca/poll. Now, as the clock ticks down to a new 50% tariff on a range of Canadian goods, Canadian trade negotiators continue to meet with their American counterparts. Yesterday, Canada-U.S. Trade Minister Dominic LeBlanc spent an hour in a virtual meeting with U.S. Trade Representative Jameson Greer. Afterward, LeBlanc's spokesperson said the meeting was constructive. The two sides are trying to reach a deal before Wednesday, when U.S. imposed 50% tariffs on hundreds of Canadian goods are set to take effect. An 86-year-old pedestrian had to be airlifted to hospital after a collision at the Stratford Mall. Emergency crews were called to the front entrance around 11 yesterday morning, where the man had been hit by a pickup truck. He suffered serious life-threatening injuries and, as of last night, was listed in critical condition. The front of the mall was blocked off by police for several hours. The investigation is continuing. A small community group says it has scored a big win for environmental protection after the Ontario Land Tribunal sided with positions by the Friends of Balls Bridge and Little Lakes. The volunteer group raised concerns over wildlife and air quality when a gravel pit in the area was looking to expand operations. The group brought on one of the nation's leading environmental lawyers in its fight against the Little Lakes gravel pit. Group director Jennifer Morris says they've been continuously raising money since the fight started in 2020.
2: We fundraise nonstop pretty much for over 6 years, and over the years, from our supporters, private donors, all kinds of things from bake sales to events that we would host at the bridge and otherwise, we raised over probably close to $250,000.
1: The Ontario Land Tribunal ordered a 30-meter habitat buffer to protect wood turtles and mandatory air quality monitoring at the site. For more on these and other stories, go to cknxnewstoday.ca.
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1: The Toronto Blue Jays erased a 2-1 deficit in the bottom of the ninth, but fell 4-3 in extra innings to the Yankees. New York hit a two-run homer in the 10th, then held off the Jays, who could only score one more run in the bottom of the inning. The Blue Jays are now one game back of the final wild card spot in the American League. Canada's women's flag football team beat the U.S. for the world title. The men's squad booked its place at the 2028 Olympics yesterday after beating Mexico 34-26 in the third-place game. Marcus Ericsson took the lead with just four laps to go to win the inaugural IndyCar race in Markham, and former Major League pitcher Tommy John has died. He was 83. The four-time All-Star was the namesake behind the pioneering elbow surgery that prolonged his career for more than 14 years.
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1: Mainly cloudy today, a high of 24. That'll feel like 30 with the humidity. Tonight, clear skies, fog patches developing overnight, a low of 13. Tomorrow, mainly sunny, a high of 26. Right now, it's 17.
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7: I'm Adam Bell, and this is the Farm News. The number of people working in Canadian agriculture has fallen by nearly 53,000 since 2020, according to Stats Canada. About 225,000 people reported working in agriculture in June, down from roughly 278,000 6 years earlier, a decline of 19%. The Canadian Agricultural Human Resource Council says the drop reflects ongoing labor shortages driven by retirements, an aging workforce, and difficulty attracting younger workers. Canadian sheep producers and the public are being asked to comment on a proposed update to the National Code of Practice for the Care and Handling of Sheep. The draft includes welfare issues such as pain control, parasite management, neonatal care, and housing. Feedback will be used to help finalize the new code, which is expected to be released next year. And the federal government has released a new plan aimed at having sustainable aviation fuel make up 10% of Canadian aviation fuel use by 2030. Transport Canada estimates that would require about 1 billion liters of sustainable aviation fuel. The plan could create a major new market for Canadian canola. Industry estimates suggest canola could see more than 2 million tons of additional annual demand if it captures a significant share of the market. That's all for the Farm News. 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
7: 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That's all for the Farm News. 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
1: He's got 6 number one songs in his career, but Rodney Atkin's life actually got off to a very rough start. As a baby, he was given up for adoption. On 2 different occasions, Rodney had families adopt him and then return him because he had some health issues. Eventually, he would find his forever family, but it's no surprise he would eventually find some writing inspiration when he became a dad himself. Here's Brian White, one of the co-writers on one of his biggest hits, to tell us the story behind that song.
2: This particular morning, I was writing with a buddy of mine, Steve Dean, and we were fortunate enough to be in the room with an artist named Rodney Atkin. He was coming in to the write a little late. Then he walked in, he started apologizing for being late. He said, I had to go to the preschool and talk to the preschool director about my son, Elijah, who is 4. At the time, Rodney had a song called If You're Going Through Hell that was a big hit, and Elijah would be standing in the lunch line or in the recess line or going to the bathroom line, whatever, and he would just say, if you're going through hell. And they were like, you probably don't want him just saying hell. Rod's like, man, I had to talk to him. And he goes, man, I just can't believe that. And in a moment of inspiration, I said, well, dude, he's just watching you, and he's picking up on what you say and what you do. And he looked and he said, I want to write that. We need to write that. Steve and I and Rodney wrote this, and it was 5-week number one on the country charts, the most played song of 2007 for Billboard magazine, and nominated for Song of the Year.
1: And since he was the inspiration behind this song, 4-year-old Elijah actually appeared in the video for it. Rodney says this song has created a special bond between him and his son that continues to this day. A few years ago, when he was 16, Elijah's truck was hit by a drunk driver. The truck was totaled, but Elijah was okay.
3: I talked to him and said, you know, it's okay. You walked away from this. It's an opportunity to look around and something good is going to come out of it. And he said, no, I know, Dad. And he said, from watching you, I've learned that when the worst things happen in your life, to keep your head up, because that's when some of the best things are going to happen.
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1: 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There are fears new 50% tariffs on hundreds of Canadian goods are unavoidable. Canada-U.S. Trade Minister Dominic LeBlanc met with his U.S. counterpart Jameson Greer for an hour yesterday. It was their third meeting in a week. A spokesperson for LeBlanc called the meeting constructive. Ottawa is trying to get relief on sectoral tariffs and avoid the latest levies set to take effect on Wednesday, but so far the U.S. has refused, pointing to continued bans on American alcohol by some provinces. Stratford police continue to investigate a collision that sent an 86-year-old pedestrian to hospital with life-threatening injuries. It happened yesterday morning outside the front entrance to the Stratford Mall. The pickup truck involved reportedly stayed on scene. Late yesterday afternoon, Stratford police confirmed the pedestrian had been airlifted to hospital where he was listed in critical condition. There has been a so-called major win for air quality and environmental protection at a proposed gravel pit in the area. The Friends of Balls Bridge in Little Lakes has spent years contesting a license application to extract 500,000 tons of aggregate annually from the Little Lakes pit. That culminated in an Ontario Land Tribunal hearing that ran for the past 2 years. While the parties reached a settlement on some issues, the tribunal sided with the opposition group on air quality and a habitat buffer. The group's president, Rebecca Garrett, says the win is huge considering the way the provincial government has scaled back environmental protections.
2: All of these things that we've accomplished will help to change the way aggregate companies will apply for a license and the way they'll operate in the future. They're going to be forced to listen to and seriously consider the concerns of citizens groups, and they'll have to work with communities that are affected instead of just trying to ignore us.
1: The tribunal ordered the company to conduct mandatory air quality monitoring at the site and keep a 30-meter habitat buffer to protect wood turtles. Mapleton has adopted a new bylaw regulating food trucks and other mobile food vendors in the township. The new rules replace a food vendor bylaw that had been in place since 2005. Staff said the update reflects changes in the mobile food industry and is intended to make licensing and enforcement more consistent. Application fees range from $125 for a temporary food stand to $500 for a food truck. The Conservatives are calling on the federal government to give Canadians another 10 months of relief at the gas pumps. They want the federal fuel excise tax pause extended until at least next Canada Day. The tax relief measure is currently set to come to an end on Labor Day. For more on these and other stories, go to cknxnewstoday.ca.
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1: The Toronto Blue Jays failed to sweep the New York Yankees yesterday, falling 4-3 in extra innings. Toronto starter Dylan Cease allowed 2 hits with 3 walks and struck out 10 as the Blue Jays had their mini 2-game win streak halted. Newcomer Daz Cameron made his debut with the Jays, belting a 1-out double into the left field corner to score Kazuma Okamoto. The Jays have a day off before opening a 3-game set in Tampa Bay against the Rays tomorrow. Scottie Scheffler opened the PGA Tour postseason with an 8-shot win at the St. Jude Championship. He closed with a 4-under 66, ending a nearly 7-month winless streak. BC's Nick Taylor finished in a 3-way tie for 39th at even par, and Listowel's Corey Connors finished in a 5-way tie for 47th at 2-over. Marcus Erickson won the inaugural Ontario Honda Dealers Indy in Markham. The race was previously held at Toronto's Exhibition Place. mainly cloudy and humid today, a high of 24 that'll feel like 30 with the humidity. Tonight, clear, fog patches developing overnight, a low of 13. Tomorrow, mainly sunny, a high of 26. Right now, it's 18.
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0: 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Well, we're looking at a mainly cloudy day ahead. A little bit of shower activity for parts of our listening area for this morning. At our hottest point this afternoon, we could feel as warm as 30 degrees. We'll have a full look at weather with our next update from the CKNX newsroom.
1: Good morning, I'm Miranda Chant, and here are some of the stories we're following. Police continue to probe a collision at the Stratford Mall that left an elderly pedestrian in critical condition. A group fighting the Little Lakes gravel pit is claiming a win for environmental protection. And another Canada-U.S. meeting on trade yesterday is being billed as constructive. I'll have more details on these and other stories coming up.
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1: 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An 86-year-old pedestrian is in critical condition after being hit in the parking lot of the Stratford Mall. Emergency crews were called to the front entrance of the mall just after 11 yesterday morning, where the pedestrian and a pickup truck collided. The pedestrian, an 86-year-old man, suffered serious life-threatening injuries and was airlifted to hospital, where as of last night, he was listed in critical condition. A section of the parking lot was blocked off for several hours while investigators were on scene. It was reopened late yesterday afternoon. Police say the investigation is ongoing. A local group opposing a gravel pit in Ashfield, Colborne, Wawanosh is celebrating an Ontario Land Tribunal decision that offers what it calls a major victory for community-led environmental protection. The Friends of Balls Bridge and Little Lakes had been contesting a proposed gravel pit expansion in the area for over half a decade. After a lengthy hearing, the Land Tribunal recently ordered VB Land and Gravel to conduct mandatory air quality monitoring while also providing a 30-meter buffer for an endangered wood turtle habitat. President of the opposition group, Rebecca Garrett, says the decision is important not just locally, but provincially.
2: It set a precedent. That's the thing that's very important about this decision, is that, again, it's not just about us. It's about how these kinds of cases will have to happen going forward, that there will have to be more regulations, that the gravel companies will have to do a lot more work to look at the health as well as the environmental implications.
1: The decision came after a partial settlement that resolved other aspects of the proposed pit expansion, including a ban on work after 5 p.m. and weekends. There are new rules in place for food trucks, chip wagons, and other mobile food vendors in Mapleton Township. Adam Bell has the details.
3: Council approved a new food vendor bylaw replacing regulations that had been in place since 2005. Fees will vary depending on the type of operation. Food trucks will face a $500 application fee, and all licensed vendors will also pay $30 for each day they operate. For CKNXNewsToday.ca, I'm Adam Bell.
1: Canada-U.S. Trade Minister Dominic LeBlanc spent the weekend in Washington trying to nail down a trade deal with just days to go before new 50% tariffs on a wide range of Canadian goods goes into effect. LeBlanc spokesperson said the minister met virtually with U.S. Trade Representative Jameson Greer for an hour yesterday, and that their meeting was constructive. The 50% tariffs imposed by the U.S. are set to start on Wednesday. For more on these and other stories, go to CKNXNewsToday.ca.
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1: Mainly cloudy and humid today, a high of 24 that'll feel like 30 with the humidity. Tonight, clear, fog patches developing overnight, a low of 13. Tomorrow, mainly sunny, a high of 26. Right now, it's 18.
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1: Well, today is National Thrift Shop Day. Who doesn't love a good secondhand store? What is the best thing that you ever purchased from a secondhand store? Maybe they priced it much too low, not realizing what it was worth, and you got yourself a great deal? Let me know. Shoot me a text. I'd love to hear from you. An air traffic controller is being praised for staying calm and keeping everybody safe on the job when he discovered that two American Airlines jets with the exact same call numbers were trying to land at the same time. They were headed right towards each other while flying over Phoenix. And so the way it works is, you know, you're trying to give instructions to the call numbers, but two planes were answering at the same time. It's pretty crazy for two jets from the same airline to have the exact same call numbers.
3: 482, if you're up, radar contact, maintain 900,000.
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5: I think someone just took that for us, but American 2482, we are 6,000, climbing 900,000.
3: If you're on the arrival on the Eagle, you know what? Somebody else has your American 2482 on the arrival. I need you to maintain 10,000. Is your company same call sign out of 1,800 descending to 10,000? I've been working air traffic for 25 years. I've never seen two aircraft pretty much merge with the same call sign. That's pretty incredible. Could have been disastrous, but I'm glad it all worked out.
1: There's a woman who's gone viral because she keeps receiving a $45 fine from her homeowners association because she has a dead bush on her property. And the homeowners association says that's an eyesore. You got to get rid of that bush. And for some reason, she's decided not to do it. So instead, she started spray painting the bush green.
6: They keep charging me $45 for this bush. We're going to fix it today. Not dead no more, Becky. They're gonna be like, how did it get green? I don't know. But it's green today.
1: Last month, a kitten was part of an attempted bank robbery. The cat's name is Magnolia, and it was 3 months old when she was stolen from a pet store and taken into a bank where the thief tried to rob the branch. Luckily, police stopped the man right away, and the kitten was okay. But since then, Magnolia has gotten a little bit famous for being part of a bank robbery. And now, Magnolia has been adopted by a loving family. The bank robbery cat, as she's become known, is now happy to have her forever home. And there's a family who took a trip to the beach in the news after they discovered a dinosaur tooth. The family first spotted a small hole in a rock, and their son was able to fit his whole hand inside, and he pulled out the ancient shark tooth of a megalodon. Confirmed by a fossil expert, the giant extinct shark lived millions of years ago. Scientists estimate that those megalodons grew as long as 80 feet, making them the largest carnivorous shark ever.
7: I pulled a shell out of the one rock. There was like a hole in the rock. I looked down and I was just astonished, but I couldn't fit my hand in there. Of course, I'm screaming like a crazy man over there for him to come running over because of his small hand. And what'd you say?
8: I was just like really excited. At first, I was scared to put my hand down until I seen it.
1: You ever take a metal detector down by the beach and discover something cool or valuable? I know a few people who have done that over the years. And let me know if you ever found something really cool down at the beach. Again, on our text line, which you can also reach if you have a feel-good story of your own locally. 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
11: Mainly cloudy and humid today, a high of 24 that'll feel like 30 with the humidity. Tonight, clear, fog patches developing overnight, a low of 13. Tomorrow, mainly sunny, a high of 26. Right now, it's 18.

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1: From Hollywood to Nashville.
0: It's a Daily Scoop. Well, we start off with some sad news out of Hollywood. Actress Hayden Panettiere, who voiced Dot in A Bug's Life.
2: Dot!
3: Yes, Mother.
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0: Became a star playing the cheerleader Claire on Heroes and later playing Juliet Barnes on Nashville, and several other roles in her career, has passed away at the age of 36. Hayden was just 5 years of age when she appeared in an episode of Maury Povich talking about the life of being a child actor as she starred in daytime soaps.
4: And what's the name of the soap opera?
3: More Life to Live.
0: Hayden, who recently released a memoir detailing her struggles with addiction and depression, lost her brother at the age of 28 a couple of years ago from a heart condition, and it was very hard for her to get over.
5: Losing my little brother, I mean, he was my only sibling, and it was my job to protect him. When I lost him, I felt like I lost half of my soul. Don't ever, ever expect me to get over the loss of him. I will always be heartbroken about it. I will never be able to get over it.
0: Meanwhile, because of her struggles, she had to make the tough choice to sign over custody of her 13-year-old daughter to her ex.
5: I knew the most unselfish thing that I could do was to make that hard decision and just try to work on myself. Signing those papers was the most heartbreaking thing I've ever had to do in my life.
0: Again, actress Hayden Panettiere, gone at the age of 36. Spider-Man Brand New Day just became the 8th movie to cross the $2 billion mark worldwide. Looks like Johnny Depp is going to be back to play Jack Sparrow in a new Pirates of the Caribbean movie that will see Margot Robbie as the main character. Someone's a big Golden Girls fan. The purse that Estelle Getty used to carry around on the TV show as Sophia just sold at an auction for almost $200,000. It was only expected to get around $15,000 tops. A judge has ruled that Nick Reiner will not be allowed to access his $1.5 million trust fund that was set up by the parents he's accused of murdering Rob and Michelle Reiner. Martin Cove, the actor best known for playing Cobra Kai villain John Kreese in the Karate Kid franchise, had to be rescued by boat from his Tennessee home after he and his family were surrounded by floodwaters and couldn't escape. Dolly Parton once again had to cancel an appearance at her Dollywood because of health issues, but she did record a video.
6: Sometimes I get a little dizzy, and so my national boxer has kind of clipped my wings, saying, "You ain't traveling this week." All is going well on the medical end of things, and I continue working away on all of our other projects.
0: 71-year-old Reba McEntire says she and her 69-year-old fiancé and Happy Place co-star Rex Lynn just cannot seem to find the time to actually have the wedding. But they are still planning on making it official as soon as their schedules allow. 62-year-old Craig Morgan showed off some stage acrobatics while performing his signature hit International Harvester in Ohio the other night. He climbed 20 feet in the air on the metal stage scaffolding that holds the lights. He climbed it like a ladder and dangled off the side with no harness. And Carly Pearce gave one fan an unforgettable moment at her concert on Friday. She spotted him in the crowd holding a sign that called her Carly Fierce, so she invited him on stage to sing her song My Place with her. And apparently, he absolutely delivered.

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1: Joining me now is Ross McIntosh, the president of the Huron County Plowmen's Association, and the Huron County Plowing Match is coming up on the 21st of August. Tell us a bit about what's going on. I hear there's something the day before.
2: The day before the match is Sodbusters Achievement Day 4-H Club, and the day of is the official Huron County Plowing Match, where we get plowmen from the county and outside the county come to compete in their plowing classes, and also some horses we believe will be plowing also that day. The Princess Competition is Thursday. The Queen Competition, the main event, is Friday, and then there's a silent auction and an auction with Den Lob, so it should be a lively night.
1: All right, and does it cost anything to come watch?
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1: The Huron County Plowing Match coming up August 21st at the farm of Nelson Underwood, just north of Wingham. For all the information, follow them on Facebook, Huron County Plowmen's Association.
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1: 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An 86-year-old pedestrian had to be airlifted to hospital after a collision at the Stratford Mall. Emergency crews were called to the front entrance around 11 yesterday morning, where the man had been hit by a pickup truck. He suffered serious life-threatening injuries and, as of last night, was listed in critical condition. The front of the mall was blocked off by officers for several hours. The investigation is continuing. Mapleton has adopted a new bylaw regulating food trucks and other mobile food vendors in the township. The new rules replace a food vendor bylaw that had been in place since 2005. Staff said the update reflects changes in the mobile food industry and is intended to make licensing and enforcement more consistent. Application fees range from $125 for a temporary food stand to $500 for a food truck. There is a call for the federal government to extend relief at the gas pumps. Conservative leader Pierre Poilievre is urging the Liberal government to give Canadians until at least next Canada Day before reinstating the federal fuel excise tax. Prime Minister Mark Carney paused the tax in April in response to soaring fuel prices sparked by the U.S.-Israeli war in Iran. At the time, he said the measure that brought gas prices down 10 cents a liter would remain in place until Labor Day. Mainly cloudy today, a high of 24 that'll feel like 30 with the humidity. Tonight, clear, fog patches developing overnight, a low of 13. Tomorrow, mainly sunny, a high of 26. Right now, it's 19. 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
3: Mainly cloudy and humid today, a high of 24 that'll feel like 30 with the humidity. Tonight, clear, fog patches developing overnight, a low of 13. Tomorrow, mainly sunny, a high of 26.
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1: Turn it up, son. 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

I'm a country boy, I got a four-wheel drive. 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
1: 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Canada's inflation rate rose to 3% last month as gas prices resumed climbing amid renewed hostilities in the Middle East. Statistics Canada says the price at gas pumps across the country rose 25.7% in July, compared to a rate of 20.5% in June. Excluding gas, the consumer price index rose 2.2%. Set in July for a third consecutive month. Stratford police continue to investigate a collision that sent an 86-year-old pedestrian to hospital with life-threatening injuries. It happened yesterday morning outside the front entrance to the Stratford Mall. The pickup truck involved reportedly stayed on scene. Late yesterday afternoon, Stratford police confirmed the pedestrian had been airlifted to hospital, where he was listed in critical condition. The Friends of Balls Bridge and Little Lakes are celebrating what the group called a major win for air quality and environmental protection at a proposed gravel pit. The Ontario Land Tribunal has ruled in favor of the group, ordering the Little Lakes pit to conduct mandatory air quality monitoring at the site and keep a 30-meter habitat buffer around any endangered species at the site. The decision came after a lengthy fight against the application to extract 500,000 tons of aggregate annually. A partial settlement saw the company that operates the pit agree to a ban on work after 5 p.m. and on weekends. Mainly cloudy today, a high of 24 that'll feel like 30 with the humidity. Tonight, clear, fog patches developing overnight, a low of 13. Tomorrow, mainly sunny, a high of 26. Right now, it's 19. 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
4: Mainly cloudy and humid today, a high of 24 that'll feel like 30 with the humidity. Tonight, clear, fog patches developing overnight, a low of 13. Tomorrow, mainly sunny, a high of 26.
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1: 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An elderly pedestrian suffered life-threatening injuries after they were hit by a pickup truck in Stratford. Emergency crews were called to the main entrance of the Stratford Mall after a pedestrian had been hit just after 11 o'clock yesterday morning. An 86-year-old man was airlifted to hospital, and as of late yesterday, Stratford police said the man was listed in critical condition. Police say the investigation is ongoing, and updates will be provided when available. Canada's inflation rate ticked back up to 3% in July. Statistics Canada reports higher gas prices and summer travel costs drove the increase, reversing June's brief dip. Pump prices jumped over 25% year over year due to ongoing Middle East conflict and the Red Sea shipping disruptions. Meantime, World Cup travel and rising jet fuel costs sent flight tickets up 12%. Strip away gasoline and core inflation held steady at 2.2%. Canada-U.S. trade talks are going down to the wire in Washington as Ottawa races to avert costly new American tariffs set to take effect Wednesday. Canada's Trade Minister Dominic LeBlanc extended his stay in the U.S. Capitol following a virtual meeting Sunday with the U.S. Trade Representative Jameson Greer. The main stumbling blocks remain tariffs on Canadian lumber and automobiles. Washington has offered to cap auto tariffs at 15%, but Canadian negotiators say that's still far too high. If a deal isn't reached by Wednesday, the Trump administration is threatening levies on $20 billion worth of Canadian goods. Ottawa is already preparing counter tariffs in response. The countdown is on for a long-standing Huron County agricultural tradition. This Thursday and Friday, the 98th annual Huron County Plowing Match kicks off in Morris Turnberry. The Underwood family is hosting this year's event at their farm on Howick Turnberry Road, just outside of Wingham. Huron County Plowmen's Association President Ross McIntosh says visitors can expect 2 full days of plowing, demonstrations, and community displays.
2: The day before the match is the Sodbusters Achievement Day, the 4-H Club, and the day of is the official Huron County plowing match where we get plowmen from the county and outside the county come to compete in their plowing classes, and also some horses we believe will be plowing also that day.
1: The Princess Competition is Thursday, and the Main Queen's Competition is Friday, along with a live and silent auction. The CKNX News Today question of the day, powered by Walkerton Toyota, asks, do you think the federal government should extend the fuel excise tax pause until next Canada Day? So far, over 84% say yes to answer. And for more news, go to CKNXNewsToday.ca.
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4: The Toronto Blue Jays are back in it, but they're still fifth in the American League East, meaning games against any division rivals are crucial if the Jays want to get into the postseason. Jays are off today before taking to the road for 6, beginning tomorrow night in Tampa against the Rays. Hear every Jays game on AM920 CKNX. They're one game behind the Baltimore Orioles for the final AL wildcard. In Midwestern Ontario Senior Baseball, the Kincardine Cubs have slipped out of top spot despite not losing any games. London Talons have taken over first place after a pair of wins over the weekend. Kincardine now 2 points back and have won 8 consecutive games. Running back Breece Hall left New York Jets practice this morning after suffering a non-contact injury. He did not return. And Cristiano Ronaldo says this season will probably be the last of his professional career. For CKNX Sports, I'm Adam Bell.
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1: Clouds and some sun today with some gusty northwest winds. Clearing tonight, some fog patches developing, though, with a low of 13. Those fog patches will clear out tomorrow morning, making way for sunshine, high near 26 degrees. Cloudy tomorrow night with the chance of showers, low 16. Partly sunny for Wednesday. We could see a few showers with a high of 23, and sunshine on the way for Thursday, high near 25. Right now, it's 24 degrees.
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4: I'm Adam Bell, and this is the Farm News. The number of people working in Canadian agriculture has fallen by nearly 53,000 since 2020, according to Stats Canada. About 225,000 people reported working in agriculture in June, down from roughly 278,000 6 years earlier, a decline of 19%. The Canadian Agricultural Human Resource Council says the drop reflects ongoing labor shortages driven by retirements, an aging workforce, and difficulty attracting younger workers. Canadian sheep producers and the public are being asked to comment on a proposed update to the National Code of Practice for the Care and Handling of Sheep. The draft includes welfare issues such as pain control, parasite management, neonatal care, and housing. Feedback will be used to help finalize the new code, which is expected to be released next year. And the federal government has released a new plan aimed at having sustainable aviation fuel make up 10% of Canadian aviation fuel use by 2030. Transport Canada estimates that would require about 1 billion liters of sustainable aviation fuel. The plan could create a major new market for Canadian canola. Industry estimates suggest canola could see more than 2 million tons of additional annual demand if it captures a significant share of the market. That's all for the Farm News. For more Agabidia news and information, visit mynewstoday.ca.
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4: 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Corn futures, September up 5 at 464, December up 5 at 488. Soybean futures, September up 17 at 11.95, November up 17 at 12.10. Wheat futures, September down 2 at 6.72, December down 1 at 6.87. Live cattle futures, October up 2.17 at 2.21.05, December up 2.55 at 2.20.92. Feeder cattle futures, September up 110 at 3.35.65, October up 2.27 at 3.27.70. From Snowblinds, 2026 crop corn up 4 at 6.28, 2027 crop corn up 2 at 6.11, 2026 crop soybeans up 17 at 15.75, 2027 crop soybeans up 11 at 15.88, 2026 soft Revenger wheat down 3 at 7.97, 2027 soft Revenger wheat down a half at 8.40. Ontario Pork reports the U.S. CME price as $95.54 U.S. That's down 26 cents from the previous day. 100% formula price, $240.06. That's down $1.75. Quebec's average price on August 14th, $221.33. Opening lean hog futures price in Chicago for September, $93.30. That's down $4.07 from the previous day's close. That is the Blackburn Agabidia Farm Market Report.
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2: Here are the funeral announcements for Monday, August 17th. David Campbell of Hanover passed away at the Hanover and District Hospital on Saturday, July 11th, in his 79th year. Beloved husband of Susan, loving father of Ryan and Alicia, and Justin and Stephanie, cherished grandfather of Desmond, Eleanor, and Madeline. Dear brother of Kathleen and brother-in-law of Kathy and Don, fondly remembered by his many nieces and nephews and their families, cremation will take place. A celebration of Dave's life will be held at the Special Event Center Hanover on Saturday, August 22nd from 1 till 4 p.m., with memories being shared at 2 p.m. David Campbell, arrangements entrusted to McCullough Watson Funeral Home, Durham. Lugero Duarte of Listowel passed away peacefully at Listowel Memorial Hospital on Friday, August 14th, in his 78th year. Husband of Olivia, father of Lugero, Vera and Adam, and Stephanie and David, grandfather of five. Brother of Jim, Carlos, and Diego and Maria, Eduardo and Maria and Jose, and brother-in-law of Manuela and Raul, DeLeo and Helen, and Esmeralda and Adelino. Mass of Christian burial will be celebrated at St. Joseph's Catholic Church, Listowel, on Tuesday, August 18th at 11 a.m., with visitation 1 hour prior and reception to follow. Interment in Fairview Cemetery, Listowel. Lugero Duarte, arrangements entrusted to Eaton Funeral Home, Listowel. Dennis Hodgert of Mitchell passed away peacefully at Victoria Hospital, London, on Thursday, August 13th, at the age of 77. Beloved husband and best friend to Shirley, loving father of Cheryl and Trevor, and Mike and Elsa, cherished grandpa to six. He will be remembered by the Hodgert and Damon families and many lifelong friends. Friends will be received at the Lockhart Funeral Home Mitchell on Tuesday, August 18th from 5 till 8 p.m. and on Wednesday, August 19th from 10 to 10:45 a.m. The funeral service will follow at 11 a.m. with reception at the Lockhart Reception Center. Dennis Hodgert, arrangements entrusted to Lockhart Funeral Home, Mitchell. Arnold Bruce passed away peacefully at Huron-Lee Home for the Aged in Brussels on August 14th in his 96th year. Devoted husband to his late wife, Aura, Arnold leaves behind a large and loving blended family. He was a devoted stepfather to Wayne and the late Debbie, Tom and Lillian, Linda and the late Ken, Raymond and Anne, Jeanette and Ken, and Edward and Sherita. Visitation will be held at McBurney Funeral Home, Wingham, on Monday, August 17th, from 1 until time of the funeral service at 2 p.m. Interment will take place at Brandon Cemetery, Belgrave. A reception will follow at the Belgrave Community Center. Arnold Bruce, arrangements entrusted to McBurney Funeral Home, Wingham. Kenneth Reynolds of Harriston passed away at Waterloo Regional Health Network Midtown site, Kitchener, on Friday, August 14th, in his 68th year. Husband of the late Iris. Father of Michael and Felicia and Donna. Papa of Freya and Branch. Brother to Marie and Charlie, Ron and Joanne, Bill and Carol, Glenda and Brian, Rick, Pat and Chris, and Jeanette and Kevin. Brother-in-law of Marion, Stephen and Adele, Carmen and Phyllis, and Randy, remembered by Margaret's family. Visitation will be held at the Hardy Lee Funeral Home Harriston on Thursday from 6 till 8 p.m. The funeral service will be held at the Harrison United Church on Friday, August 21st at 11 a.m. Kenneth Reynolds, arrangements entrusted to Hardy Lee Funeral Home, Harrison. Marlene Wolf of Newstead passed away with her loving sons by her side on Friday, August 14th, in her 81st year. Loving mother of Michael, Murray and Rod, Jeff, William, and Patrick and Megan. Cherished grandmother of seven, Marlene will be fondly remembered by her brother Carl and her sister-in-law Karen. She was predeceased by her husband Arnold. Visitation will be held at St. Peter's Evangelical Lutheran Church, Newstead, on Wednesday, August 19th from 10 a.m. until time of the funeral service at 11 a.m. Interment in St. Peter's Lutheran Cemetery, Newstead. Marlene Wolf, arrangements entrusted to Rhodey Family Funeral Home, Chesley. Ross Jeffrey of Belmore passed away peacefully surrounded by his family on Thursday, August 13th at the age of 70. Devoted husband of Wilma, cherished father of Ange Jeffrey and Heidi McDonald, Julie Jeffrey, Mike Jeffrey, and Kyla Jeffrey and Steve Prentice. Adored grandpa of Noah, Ellie, and Bennett Prentice. Brother of Donna Jeffrey and Margaret and Ken Nall, Doug Jeffrey and Jeanette King, and brother-in-law of Earl Kuntz and Joyce Jung, Sam Kuntz, and Louise and Marlene Kuntz. A private funeral service will be held at Belmore Presbyterian Church. A public celebration of Ross's life will be held at Belmore Community Center on Monday, August 17th from 4 till 7 p.m. Ross Jeffrey, arrangements entrusted to McBurney Funeral Home, Wingham. The funeral announcements can be heard each day at 12:30 p.m. and can be viewed online at cknx.ca.
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1: 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If you're feeling the pinch at the pumps, you're not alone, but there's a bit of relief in the grocery aisle. StatCan says national inflation hit 3% last month, driven by a surge in gas prices and FIFA World Cup travel costs. However, grocery price growth slowed to 3.1%, while fresh fruit like berries and melons spiked over 6%. Lower price growth for fresh vegetables and chicken helped keep food costs from climbing even higher. Ottawa is drafting retaliatory plans as negotiators work around the clock to avoid punitive new U.S. tariffs set to take effect this week. Trade Minister Dominic LeBlanc and lead negotiator Janice Charest held an hour-long virtual session yesterday with the U.S. Trade Representative Jameson Greer. While officials call the talks constructive, major divides remain over proposed levies on lumber and cars. If no agreement is struck before the Wednesday deadline, Washington will slam new tariffs on $20 billion in Canadian exports, prompting immediate retaliation from Ottawa. Final preparations are underway as the 98th annual Huron County Plowing Match kicks off this Thursday and Friday. The Underwood family is hosting this year's event at their farm on Howick Turnberry Road, just outside of Wingham. Huron County Plowmen's Association President Ross McIntosh says visitors can expect two full days of elite competitive plowing, along with the usual highlights.
2: The Princess competition is Thursday. The Queen competition, the main event, is Friday, and then there's a silent auction and an auction with Ben Lobb, so it should be a lively night.
1: 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In the forecast, partly cloudy and breezy this afternoon, clear tonight with fog developing, low 13, sunshine tomorrow with the fog dissipating in the morning, and a high of 26. Currently, it's 25 degrees. For more, go to cknxnewstoday.ca.
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a thousand years. 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
4: Clouds and some sun today with some gusty northwest winds. Clearing tonight, some fog patches developing, though, with a low of 13. Those fog patches will clear out tomorrow morning, making way for sunshine. High near 26 degrees. Cloudy tomorrow night with the chance of showers, low 16. Partly sunny for Wednesday. We could see a few showers with a high of 23. And sunshine on the way for Thursday, high near 25.
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2: Joining me now is Ross McIntosh, the president of the Huron County Plowmen's Association, and the Huron County Plowing Match is coming up on the 21st of August. Tell us a bit about what's going on. I hear there's something the day before.
3: The day before the match is the Sodbusters Achievement Day 4-H Club, and the day of is the official Huron County Plowing Match, where we get plowmen from the county and outside the county come to compete in their plowing classes, and also some horses, we believe, will be plowing also that day. The Princess Competition is Thursday. The Queen Competition, the main event, is Friday, and then there's a silent auction and an auction with Den Lob, so it should be a lively night.
2: All right, and does it cost anything to come watch?
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2: The Huron County Plowing Match coming up August 21st at the farm of Nelson Underwood, just north of Wingham. 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
1: 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Ontario consumers are seeing lower price pressures than the rest of the country. Statistics Canada says Ontario's inflation rate held at 2% in July, the lowest among the provinces, thanks to dropping home replacement costs and an 18% plunge in the price of natural gas. Nationally, Canada's 3% rate sits near the top of the G7, trailing only the United States at 3.4%, as global oil markets and summer travel continue to push costs higher. Gray County residents with less urgent medical needs could face longer ambulance wait times when a new provincial dispatch system takes effect this fall. Our Adam Bell explains.
2: The Medical Priority Dispatch System, or MPDS, will be introduced across the London Central Ambulance Communications Center area on October 14th. The new system will sort calls into a wider range of categories based on medical urgency. County staff say the new model will give dispatchers more flexibility to identify the most serious emergencies first. The report acknowledges that community members with low priority needs may experience delayed service responses.
1: More than half of Ontario has already transitioned to the MPDS. Here on Perth, Public Health has a new Associate Medical Officer of Health. The Ministry of Health officially approving the appointment of Dr. Lauren Hayward to the role. Dr. Hayward has served as a physician consultant with Public Health since 2021, including as director of the Population Health Department, and brings 12 years of family medicine experience in Huron and Perth counties. Weather-wise, partly sunny this afternoon and breezy, clear tonight, but some fog patches will develop after midnight, low falling to 13. Tomorrow, mainly sunny, the fog dissipates in the morning, high 26. Currently, it's 26 degrees. 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
2: Clouds and some sun today with some gusty northwest winds. Clearing tonight, some fog patches developing, though, with a low of 13. Those fog patches will clear out tomorrow morning, making way for sunshine, high near 26 degrees. Cloudy tomorrow night with the chance of showers, low 16. Partly sunny for Wednesday. We could see a few showers with a high of 23, and sunshine on the way for Thursday, high near 25.

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0: 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In fact, 10,000 big reasons to listen. All day, every day. Get ready for the big announcement Monday morning just after 8 a.m., followed by your first chance to qualify.
1: We're joined by Jane Thompson, the communications coordinator with Maitland Conservation, and the Maitland Conservation River Festival is coming up August 30th, noon till 4 in Brussels at the conservation area. 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
2: So this is part of our 75th anniversary celebrations, and so it's a community family-friendly event. 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We've got Scales Nature Park with a native reptile display. We're going to be building little model boats. There'll be a pollinator patch with a native seed giveaway. And also, as long as supplies last, we're going to be giving away tree seedlings as well. There is a barbecue being held. It's a fundraiser for the Brussels Lioz Club.
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2: 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An elderly pedestrian suffered life-threatening injuries after they were hit by a pickup truck in Stratford. Emergency crews were called to the main entrance of the Stratford Mall after a pedestrian had been hit just after 11 o'clock yesterday morning. An 86-year-old man was airlifted to hospital, and as of late yesterday, Stratford police said the man was listed in critical condition. Police say the investigation is ongoing, and updates will be provided when available. Canada's inflation rate ticked back up to 3% in July. Statistics Canada reports higher gas prices and summer travel costs drove the increase, reversing June's brief dip. Pump prices jumped over 25% year over year due to ongoing Middle East conflict and the Red Sea shipping disruptions. Meantime, World Cup travel and rising jet fuel costs sent flight tickets up 12%. Strip away gasoline and core inflation held steady at 2.2%. Canada-U.S. trade talks are going down to the wire in Washington as Ottawa races to avert costly new American tariffs set to take effect Wednesday. Canada's Trade Minister Dominic LeBlanc extended his stay in the U.S. Capitol following a virtual meeting Sunday with the U.S. Trade Representative Jameson Greer. The main stumbling blocks remain tariffs on Canadian lumber and automobiles. Washington has offered to cap auto tariffs at 15%, but Canadian negotiators say that's still far too high. If a deal isn't reached by Wednesday, the Trump administration is threatening levies on $20 billion worth of Canadian goods. Ottawa is already preparing counter tariffs in response. In the forecast, partly cloudy and breezy this afternoon, clear tonight with fog developing, low 13, sunshine tomorrow with the fog dissipating in the morning, and a high of 26. Currently, it's 25 degrees. 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
2: Clouds and some sun today with some gusty northwest winds. Clearing tonight, some fog patches developing, though, with a low of 13. Those fog patches will clear out tomorrow morning, making way for sunshine. High near 26 degrees. Cloudy tomorrow night with the chance of showers, low 16. Partly sunny for Wednesday. We could see a few showers with a high of 23. And sunshine on the way for Thursday. High near 25.
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1: 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If you're feeling the pinch at the pumps, you're not alone, but there's a bit of relief in the grocery aisle. StatCan says national inflation hit 3% last month, driven by a surge in gas prices and FIFA World Cup travel costs. However, grocery price growth slowed to 3.1%, while fresh fruit like berries and melons spiked over 6%. Lower price growth for fresh vegetables and chicken helped keep food costs from climbing even higher. Ottawa is drafting retaliatory plans as negotiators work around the clock to avoid punitive new U.S. tariffs set to take effect this week. Trade Minister Dominic LeBlanc and lead negotiator Janice Charest held an hour-long virtual session yesterday with the U.S. Trade Representative Jameson Greer. While officials call the talks constructive, major divides remain over proposed levies on lumber and cars. If no agreement is struck before the Wednesday deadline, Washington will slam new tariffs on $20 billion in Canadian exports, prompting immediate retaliation from Ottawa. Final preparations are underway as the 98th annual Huron County Plowing Match kicks off this Thursday and Friday. The Underwood family is hosting this year's event at their farm on Howick Turnberry Road, just outside of Wingham. Huron County Plowmen's Association President Ross McIntosh says visitors can expect two full days of elite competitive plowing, along with the usual highlights.
2: The Princess competition is Thursday. The Queen competition, the main event, is Friday, and then there's a silent auction and an auction with Ben Lobb, so it should be a lively night.
1: Visitors can also enjoy live field demonstrations and community displays celebrating local rural heritage. Gray County Paramedic Services will move to a new provincial ambulance dispatch system on October 14th. The medical priority dispatch system will replace the current model and sort 911 medical calls into a broader range of categories based on urgency. The change is intended to make sure paramedics are available for the most serious and life-threatening emergencies. Lower priority calls, though, may face longer response times under the new system, while maximum wait standards are still being developed. Calls will be classified under five priority levels: purple, red, orange, yellow, and green. Purple calls will include immediate life-threatening conditions, while yellow and green calls will generally involve non-urgent conditions. The county says the system is designed to preserve ambulance coverage, and the current level of response is expected to remain relatively the same. Paramedics and managers will receive training, while a Gray County paramedic and manager will participate in a provincial dispatch review committee. More than half of Ontario has already transitioned to MPDS. For more, go to cknxnewstoday.ca.
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5: The NBA says a report claiming investigators found no evidence Clippers owner Steve Ballmer funneled money to Kawhi Leonard contains, quote, significant inaccuracies. ESPN reports the league is instead examining whether the Clippers improperly connected Leonard with team sponsors as part of its salary cap investigation. The probe has been ongoing for nearly a year, while Leonard's proposed trade back to Toronto remains on hold. New York Jets running back Breece Hall suffered a right groin strain during practice today. Head coach Aaron Glenn says the injury does not appear serious, although Hall will undergo imaging to determine the extent of the damage. Cristiano Ronaldo says the current season will probably be the last of his professional career. And the Blue Jays are off tonight, just one game back of the Baltimore Orioles for the final American League wildcard spot. They'll begin a three-game set tomorrow night in Tampa against the Rays. 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
1: Clearing tonight, but fog patches are expected to develop after midnight, low falling to 13 degrees. Mainly sunny tomorrow after those fog patches dissipate in the morning. Some gusty southwest winds in the afternoon with a high of 26. Cloudy Tuesday night with the chance of showers and a low of 16. And partly sunny for Wednesday, chance of showers and a high of 23. Sunshine on the way for Thursday, high 25, and sunny again on Friday, high of 27. Currently, it's 25 degrees.
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7: Clearing tonight, but fog patches are expected to develop after midnight, low falling to 13 degrees. Mainly sunny tomorrow after those fog patches dissipate in the morning. Some gusty southwest winds in the afternoon with a high of 26. Cloudy Tuesday night with the chance of showers and a low of 16. And partly sunny for Wednesday, chance of showers and a high of 23. Sunshine on the way for Thursday, high 25, and sunny again on Friday, high of 27.
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1: 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Ontario consumers are seeing lower price pressures than the rest of the country. Statistics Canada says Ontario's inflation rate held at 2% in July, the lowest among the provinces, thanks to dropping home replacement costs and an 18% plunge in the price of natural gas. Nationally, Canada's 3% rate sits near the top of the G7, trailing only the United States at 3.4%, as global oil markets and summer travel continue to push costs higher. Gray County residents with less urgent medical needs could face longer ambulance wait times when a new provincial dispatch system takes effect this fall. Our Adam Bell explains.
2: The Medical Priority Dispatch System, or MPDS, will be introduced across the London Central Ambulance Communications Center area on October 14th. The new system will sort calls into a wider range of categories based on medical urgency. County staff say the new model will give dispatch more flexibility to identify the most serious emergencies first. The report acknowledges that community members with low priority needs may experience delayed service responses.
1: More than half of Ontario has already transitioned to the MPDS. Here on Perth, Public Health has a new Associate Medical Officer of Health. The Ministry of Health officially approving the appointment of Dr. Lauren Hayward to the role. Dr. Hayward has served as a physician consultant with Public Health since 2021, including as director of the Population Health Department, and brings 12 years of family medicine experience in Huron and Perth counties. The countdown is on for a long-standing Huron County agricultural tradition. This Thursday and Friday, the 98th annual Huron County Plowing Match kicks off in Morris Turnberry. The Underwood family is hosting this year's event at their farm on Howick Turnberry Road, just outside of Wingham. Huron County Plowman's Association President Ross McIntosh says visitors can expect 2 full days of plowing demonstrations and community displays.
3: The day before the match is the Sodbusters Achievement Day, the 4-H Club, and the day of is the official Huron County plowing match, where we get plowmen from the county and outside the county come to compete in their plowing classes, and also some horses we believe will be plowing also that day.
1: The Princess Competition is Thursday, and the Main Queens Competition is Friday, along with a live and silent auction. The CKNX News Today question of the day, powered by Walkerton Toyota, asks, do you think the federal government should extend the fuel excise tax pause until next Canada Day? So far, over 84% say yes to answer. And for more news, go to CKNXNewsToday.ca.
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2: The Toronto Blue Jays are back in the playoff race, but they're still 5th in the American League East, meaning games against any division rival are crucial. If the Jays want to get into the postseason, Jays are off today before taking to the road for 6 beginning tomorrow night in Tampa against the Rays. Hear every Jays game on AM 920 CKNX. They're 1 game behind the Baltimore Orioles for the final AL wild card. In Midwestern Ontario Senior Baseball, the Concarneau Cubs have slipped out of the top spot. Despite not losing any games, London Talons have taken over first place after a pair of wins over the weekend at Kincardine, now 2 points back and have still won 8 consecutive games. The NBA is disputing a report that says investigators have found no evidence Clippers owner Steve Ballmer funneled money to Kawhi Leonard through team sponsors. The league says the report contains, quote, significant inaccuracies, and that its investigation is still ongoing. Leonard's proposed trade back to the Raptors remains on hold while the investigation continues. Looks like Jets running back Breece Hall has avoided serious injury after leaving practice early today. The team says he'll be reevaluated tomorrow. And Cristiano Ronaldo says this season will probably be the last of his professional career. For CKNX Sports, I'm Adam Bell.
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1: Clearing tonight, but fog patches are expected to develop after midnight, low falling to 13 degrees. Mainly sunny tomorrow after those fog patches dissipate in the morning. Some gusty southwest winds in the afternoon with a high of 26. Cloudy Tuesday night with the chance of showers and a low of 16. And partly sunny for Wednesday, chance of showers and a high of 23. Sunshine on the way for Thursday, high 25, and sunny again on Friday, high of 27. Currently, it's 25 degrees.
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2: 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On the Chicago Board of Trade, corn futures September up 5 at 464, December up 5 at 489. Soybean futures September up 22 at 12 even, November up 23 at 1216. Wheat futures September steady at 674, December down a quarter at 689. From the Andersons at Hensel, 2026 crop corn up 6 at 630, 2027 crop corn up 3 at 612, 2026 crop soybeans up 23 at 1581, 2027 crop soybeans up 13 at 1505, 2026 soft Rebenter wheat steady at 8 even, 2027 soft Rebenter wheat steady at 841. From Snowmelon Farms, 2026 crop corn up 6 at 630, 2027 crop corn up 3 at 612, 2026 crop soybeans up 23 at 1581, 2027 crop soybeans up 13 at 1520, 2026 soft white winter wheat steady at 805, 2027 soft white winter wheat steady at 841, 2026 soft red winter wheat steady at 8 even, 2027 soft red winter wheat steady at 841. Ontario Pork reports the U.S. CME price as $95.54 U.S. per hundredweight dress weight. 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That's down $1.75. 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
6: Clearing tonight, but fog patches are expected to develop after midnight, low falling to 13 degrees. Mainly sunny tomorrow after those fog patches dissipate in the morning. Some gusty southwest winds in the afternoon with a high of 26. Cloudy Tuesday night with the chance of showers and a low of 16. And partly sunny for Wednesday, chance of showers and a high of 23. Sunshine on the way for Thursday, high 25, and sunny again on Friday, high of 27.
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1: With an update from CKNXnewstoday.ca, I'm Janice McKay. If you're feeling the pinch at the pumps, you're not alone, but there's a bit of relief in the grocery aisle. StatCan says national inflation hit 3% last month, driven by a surge in gas prices and FIFA World Cup travel costs. However, grocery price growth slowed to 3.1%, while fresh fruit like berries and melons spiked over 6%. Lower price growth for fresh vegetables and chicken helped keep food costs from climbing even higher. Ottawa is drafting retaliatory plans as negotiators work around the clock to avoid punitive new U.S. tariffs set to take effect this week. Trade Minister Dominic LeBlanc and lead negotiator Janice Charest held an hour-long virtual session yesterday with the U.S. Trade Representative Jameson Greer. While officials call the talks constructive, major divides remain over proposed levies on lumber and cars. If no agreement is struck before the Wednesday deadline, Washington will slam new tariffs on $20 billion in Canadian exports, prompting immediate retaliation from Ottawa. Final preparations are underway as the 98th annual Huron County Plowing Match kicks off this Thursday and Friday. The Underwood family is hosting this year's event at their farm on Howick Turnberry Road, just outside of Wingham. Huron County Plowmen's Association President Ross McIntosh says visitors can expect 2 full days of elite competitive plowing, along with the usual highlights.
2: The Princess competition is Thursday. The Queen competition, the main event, is Friday, and then there's a silent auction and an auction with Ben Lobb, so it should be a lively night.
1: Visitors can also enjoy live field demonstrations and community displays celebrating local rural heritage. Gray County Paramedic Services will move to a new provincial ambulance dispatch system on October 14th. The medical priority dispatch system will replace the current model and sort 911 medical calls into a broader range of categories based on urgency. The change is intended to make sure paramedics are available for the most serious and life-threatening emergencies. Lower priority calls, though, may face longer response times under the new system, while maximum wait standards are still being developed. Calls will be classified under 5 priority levels: purple, red, orange, yellow, and green. Purple calls will include immediate life-threatening conditions, while yellow and green calls will generally involve non-urgent conditions. The county says the system is designed to preserve ambulance coverage, and the current level of response is expected to remain relatively the same. Paramedics and managers will receive training, while a Gray County paramedic and manager will participate in a provincial dispatch review committee. More than half of Ontario has already transitioned to MPDS. For more, go to cknxnewstoday.ca.
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5: The NBA says a report claiming investigators found no evidence Clippers owner Steve Ballmer funneled money to Kawhi Leonard contains, quote, significant inaccuracies. ESPN reports the league is instead examining whether the Clippers improperly connected Leonard with team sponsors as part of its salary cap investigation. The probe has been ongoing for nearly a year, while Leonard's proposed trade back to Toronto remains on hold. New York Jets running back Breece Hall suffered a right groin strain during practice today. Head coach Aaron Glenn says the injury does not appear serious, although Hall will undergo imaging to determine the extent of the damage. Cristiano Ronaldo says the current season will probably be the last of his professional career. And the Blue Jays are off tonight, just one game back of the Baltimore Orioles for the final American League wildcard spot. They'll begin a 3-game set tomorrow night in Tampa against the Rays. 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
1: Clearing tonight, but fog patches are expected to develop after midnight, low falling to 13 degrees. Mainly sunny tomorrow after those fog patches dissipate in the morning. Some gusty southwest winds in the afternoon with a high of 26. Cloudy Tuesday night with the chance of showers and a low of 16. And partly sunny for Wednesday, chance of showers and a high of 23. Sunshine on the way for Thursday, high 25, and sunny again on Friday, high of 27. Currently, it's 25 degrees.
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4: Clearing tonight, but fog patches are expected to develop after midnight, low falling to 13 degrees. Mainly sunny tomorrow after those fog patches dissipate in the morning. Some gusty southwest winds in the afternoon with a high of 26. Cloudy Tuesday night with the chance of showers and a low of 16. And partly sunny for Wednesday, chance of showers and a high of 23. Sunshine on the way for Thursday, high 25, and sunny again on Friday, high of 27.
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1: Clearing tonight, but fog patches are expected to develop after midnight, low falling to 13 degrees. Mainly sunny tomorrow after those fog patches dissipate in the morning. Some gusty southwest winds in the afternoon with a high of 26. Cloudy Tuesday night with the chance of showers and a low of 16. And partly sunny for Wednesday, chance of showers and a high of 23. Sunshine on the way for Thursday, high 25, and sunny again on Friday, high of 27.
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dirt floor poor. Of course, that was back before the war. Yeah, your uncle and I made quite a pair, flying F-15s through hostile air. He went down, but they missed me by a hair. He'd always stop right there and say,

graduating college. 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But I was on my way to anywhere else when I turned 18. 'Cause when you got a fast car, you think you got everything.